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Sounds like good advice, but

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1: It's gonna think all. We have dropped them on the iTunes wallet.